0: droite.
1: Hello, Janet.
2: Hi, sorry, Nico. Who's this?
1: It's Shakshak. I was just wondering what you're up to tonight.
2: Oh, hey, man. I'm just at a party. What are you doing?
1: Just working on some new tracks. You want to join in?
2: Oh, that sounds cool. Why don't you put the kettle on and I'll be there in a minute.

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And I woke up older, with the flag of surrender draped across my shoulder. Remember before, when we cared about things like who was the tallest, waiting round for the adults to stop talking, but they can't see past what absorbs them. When I grow up, I'll do it different, trying to change the world by wishing. If I could have it all, whatever I liked, I just want everyone to be alright, to get a little respite from the night after night of it. I stitch a tear to my prayer and hold tight. I left myself there, on the wall, looking up at the pictures in a pebble dash, glistening bright. Listen, I might have drunk one too many years, 'cause when the sun sheds tears now, they set me alight.

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But we all said, core.

you fading lamplight blue. 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

And I wanna forget, but not yet. And in a world of no regrets, where our feathers turn to flesh, I see no reason to come down yet.

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And in a world of no regrets, where our feathers turn to flesh, I see no reason to come.